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0: There's Candy, the backbeat, and Under Your Spell. Big FM, good morning and welcome to Tuesday. I know it feels like Monday, but it is Tuesday. It's dead for Derek. He's off this week. We've got a sunny day today, really nice, with a high of 28. Humidex not awful, like 33. Pretty well the same story weather-wise for tomorrow. 17 degrees right now. You are invited to the exclusive meet and greet for the all-new Chateau 632. 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
2: Good morning, it's a Clara Drive on the Queensway and Highway 416. Highway 174 is also doing well, and I'm not seeing any major problems on city streets. 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And that's the latest traffic. 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

0: 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Today with a high of 28, it's 17 degrees right now.
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0: So a family's at the zoo and they get to the elephants and the daughter notices something kind of odd. So she asks her mom, "Mom, what's that thing hanging down from the elephant?" So mom answers, "Well, that's his tail." And she says, "No, underneath, what's that?" And mom says, "Oh, that's nothing." So the daughter's confused and she asks her dad, "What's that thing hanging down under the elephant?" And so dad says, "Well, that's his equipment." "Why you ask?" And she says, the little daughter says, "Well, I asked mommy and she said it was nothing." And dad says, "Oh, that's because she's spoiled."
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3: On the Queensway eastbound, we're dealing with volume from Highway 416 to Green Bank. Westbound, I'm just seeing some volume starting to build through Parkdale. Westbound looks good. Highway 416 is all clear. And Highway 174 westbound, you will find some volume building through Jean d'Arc Boulevard. Other than that, it's a clear drive over our bridges. 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And that's the latest traffic. I'm Antonia Altabonte.
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0: That's Metric breathing underwater. Bring a snorkel. Maybe that's what Derek's doing. He's on vacation this week. Big FM, it's Ted Silver in for Derek Scott on your Tuesday. Sunny day today, high 28, Humidex 33, 17 now. 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
2: On the Queensway eastbound, expect volume from Highway 416 to about Greenbank. Also slows through Parkdale, and then westbound looks good. Highway 174, the usual volume through Cameron and Jean d'Arc Boulevard. Other than that, I'm not seeing any major problems on city streets. If you see something slowing things down, give us a call at 1-833-NOW-SLOW. 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And that's the latest traffic. I'm Antonia Oltabonte.
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0: Yeah, you ought to know. It's Alanis at Big FM. Ted for Derek, who's on vacation. Sunny day today. High 28, Humidex 33, 17 degrees right now. Lauren Glaser in your radio this afternoon. In the news this morning, Alabama's Tuskegee University is going viral for their new dress code. Apparently, students must wear a business suit and proper dress shoes at the university. So much for jeans and shorts and t-shirts and stuff. The college has banned slippers and bandanas in classrooms and the cafeteria, and faculty will address students who do not follow the dress code. So there go the jeans, and you got to wear a suit when you're going to class. By the way, Lawrence School wasn't quite that strict. In fact, on most days, you were lucky if Lauren wore pants.
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2: On the Queensway eastbound, I'm still seeing volume from about Green Bank to Bronson. Westbound looks good. City streets, we're dealing with a crash at Vanier Parkway and MacArthur. Also a crash on Wellington just by the Portage Bridge. I'm also not seeing any other major issues, just volume on Highway 174 westbound through Jean d'Arc Boulevard. 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And that's the latest traffic. I'm Antonia Altabonte.
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0: time for a break on Big FM, so we can water all of our fake plants that are actually dead. How's that possible?
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12: Mainly sunny today with a high of 28. The humidex will feel like 33. Clear skies tonight, a low of 17. Sunshine on the way for tomorrow, and a high of 31. 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
10: Mainly sunny today with a high of 28. The Humidex will feel like 33. Clear skies tonight, a low of 17. Sunshine on the way for tomorrow and a high of 31. 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

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Playing whatever. For Alfred, lots of unstable people there. Lottie and Yell and Brownsburg Chatham. Yeah, like they're crazy.

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12: Mainly sunny today with a high of 28. The Humidex will feel like 33. Clear skies tonight, a low of 17. Sunshine on the way for tomorrow, and a high of 31. 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
11: Mainly sunny this afternoon, a high today of 28 and the humidex of 33. Look for clear skies tonight and a low of 17. Sunshine for tomorrow with a high of 31. Thursday, a mix of sun and cloud, chance of a shower, and a high of 28. For local and regional news and upcoming events, visit bigfm.ca.
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Should gummies be added to the new food pyramid? 866-569-4283. There's gotta be some type of vitamin whatever in them. 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
9: Mainly sunny this afternoon. A high today of 28 and the humidex of 33. Look for clear skies tonight and a low of 17. Sunshine for tomorrow with a high of 31. Thursday, a mix of sun and cloud, chance of a shower, and a high of 28. 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
6: Mainly sunny this afternoon. A high today of 28 and the humidex of 33. Look for clear skies tonight and a low of 17. Sunshine for tomorrow with a high of 31. Thursday, a mix of sun and cloud, chance of a shower, and a high of 28. 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

Hey there, I'm Tristan Escobar, the BFM summer intern we got a grant for. When I'm not at events across the region, I'm tailoring clothes for Dylan Black on big weekends. The guy wears Italian suits when he's on the radio. Seriously?

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2: Good afternoon, it's 3 o'clock. I'm Bill Kingston. Here's what's going on. A proposed West Coast oil pipeline will be designated a national interest project. The naming under the Building Canada Act allows the government to fast-track approvals and skirt some environmental laws. The public has until September 18th to comment on the designation. The roughly 1,200-kilometer pipeline would carry 1 million barrels of oil per day from Alberta to a port near Delta, BC. Some WestJet flights are still being canceled today as the airline ramps up after a one-day strike by flight attendants. Roughly 16 flights have been canceled today after 300 were grounded yesterday. The carrier and the union reached a tentative deal early Monday morning. St. Catharines and the town of Lincoln have declared states of emergency after weekend flooding. Back-to-back storms dumped a combined 250 millimeters of rain. The declaration opens the door to all available resources as part of recovery efforts. A Quebec driver, previously banned from driving, is facing several charges after a traffic stop by OPP in Hawkesbury. Police say they were called about a drunk driver Friday night. The 32-year-old man from Grenville-sur-la-Rouge is facing charges of impaired driving and refusing to provide a breath sample. His driver's license was also suspended for a further 90 days and his vehicle impounded for 45 days. A little over 2 weeks until the nomination deadline, Castleman councillor Paul Grew is the only candidate for mayor. Mayor Genevieve Lajoie has not yet confirmed her candidacy. As for the council, three incumbents and two challengers have filed for the four spots. After 12 years, Carl Grimard wants another term on Clarence Rockland Council. The 26-year resident is seeking a re-election in Ward 3. Grimard says his focus will be on Simon Park, better transit between Clarence Rockland and Ottawa, and bringing new businesses and jobs to the region. Read about his platform under the local regional info tab at bigfm.ca. A community garden has officially opened in North Glengarry. The Angus Wallace Hope Community Garden, across from the high school on Main Street North in Alexandria, provides fresh vegetables for community members for free. It was named after businessman, community builder, and Lions member Wally Hope for his lifelong dedication to the township. There are plans to expand the garden in the future. Big sports, the Toronto Blue Jays continue their three-game series with Houston tonight. The Jays won the opener 3-1. WNBA, the Toronto Tempo, are visiting Golden State tonight. The Canadian men's soccer team will play the U.S. in October. The match in Minnesota will be the first meeting for the two countries since Canada beat the U.S. for third place in the 2025 CONCACAF Nations League. Big FM weather, a clear sky tonight, fog patches developing near midnight and a low of 13. Sunny tomorrow with fog patches burning off in the morning. A high of 29, it's going to feel like 36. For Thursday, a mix of sun and cloud with a chance of showers and a high of 29. Right now it's 28 degrees, and now you're up to date.

0: It's Big FM playing Whatever with Soul Decision, and ooh, it's kind of crazy. Hopefully you didn't do too many crazy things over the weekend. Good afternoon, it's Lauren Glaser. So did you have a really good long weekend? Yeah. The weather was kind of poo-poo, but it is what it is. So did you have a really good long weekend? What did I get up to? Well, yeah, no pool this weekend because the weather was off and on, so kind of a bummer. So what I did, I had my mom over for a little bit, so she got a new car. I had to show her like a whole bunch of things. It has too much tech in it. I'm just going to put that out there. So what happened was she pressed a button and she had to come over because I had to fix it for her. Something to do with her phone. She really doesn't like change. So this is becoming a pretty big thing for her. We also saw the in-laws, which we do every weekend, pretty much. We did the usual thing. We went to their house for dinner. We also talk a lot about things coming up for us. We vacation together usually. So we have a planned trip in a couple of weeks to Dominican. And you know what? It's their first time experiencing this kind of vacation. So we really do have to prepare them for it. What to bring, what to expect, how hot it's going to be. Because, you know, we're going to Dominican in late August. And we'd like to talk about what we're going to be planning out for the upcoming trips. I think I may have them convinced to go to Vegas next summer. So maybe stay tuned for that. We did the other usual stuff as well. Did the groceries. I want to say, as I'm getting older, as Newman from Seinfeld would say, I loathe going to the grocery store and doing the grocery shopping. But you know what? I do it because I like to eat, and the other people in my house, well, they like to eat too. I did make kind of a big mistake with one thing. I like relish on burgers or on hot dogs. So at Walmart, I picked up a jar of relish, brought it home on Sunday, made some hot dogs for lunch, threw on some relish and mustard, and it kind of felt awful, a little bit off. So I take a bite, my mouth absolutely on fire. It seems I picked up the spicy relish with the hot peppers in it. I ate it, but yeah, it kind of threw me off a little bit. They really need to come up with better packaging. You know, maybe some fiery flames on it or write hot and bold letters. This has actually happened a time before. I picked up a jar of Mike's sauce, like a bolognese, and I didn't realize it had like hot and really, really little letters, so... It is what it is. You know what? We all do things like that from time to time. Nobody wanted to eat it in the end, by the way. I made pizza in the end. So that's just some of what I got to up over the weekend. By the way, you could share as well. I usually post up on Facebook and just drop me a line there as to what you got up to over the weekend as well.
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11: A clear sky with fog patches developing after midnight with a low of 13. Sunny tomorrow with fog patches dissipating in the morning. A high of 29, the humidex 36. On Thursday, a mix of sun and cloud with a chance of showers and a high of 29. 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
12: 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Yeah,

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14: A clear sky with some fog patches developing after midnight with a low of 13. The fog patches dissipating tomorrow morning, making way for sunshine and a high of 29. The humidity will make it feel like 36. On Thursday, a sun cloud mix with a 40% chance of showers and a high of 29. For local and regional information and events, visit bigfm.ca.
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1077 Big FM, playing whatever for Lachute, Glenn Robertson, and you. The one feeling guilty you haven't walked your dog in Dalkeith.

0: It's Paul Carrack, or Carrack, however you want to pronounce his name. Both are good with me. Don't shed a tear, Big FM playing whatever. Good afternoon, it's Lauren Glaser. This is a little jarring, I guess jarring or shocking over the weekend. We got news that we lost another soprano star over the weekend. Yeah, Vincent Pastore. You know him as Big Pussy on the show. He was 80 years old. He had a big career being a mom member on screen. Some call it, you know what, being typecast, but you know, he really embraced it. He was in a whole bunch of really, really good films, like my favorite gangster movie of all time, which is Goodfellas. He was also in Carlito's Way. He was also in The Jerky Boys, also in Gotti back in 1996. That was an HBO made-for-TV movie. And then, of course, he really, really did hit it big with Sopranos. He was in Mickey Blue Eyes as well. He did a voice in Shark Tale, Once Upon a Time in Brooklyn. He also did a lot of TV after The Sopranos. And I don't know if you know this or not, but he also put out a line of pasta sauces, which has no added sugar. So, like, you know, if you're diabetic, maybe that's a good thing for you. And it also features imported Italian tomatoes. He was found, unfortunately, dead on Saturday in his home in the Bronx after his manager hadn't spoken to him for a couple of days. There is no cause of death yet, but it looks like he died of natural causes. Yeah, he was 80 years old. You know what? I was fortunate enough to meet a couple of other soprano stars over my travels throughout the year. So I was able to meet little Steven Van Zandt. I interviewed him a couple of years, like 100 years ago, when I met him at a Springsteen show. I also bumped into another one of the Sopranos cast members, and that was Steve Chirripa in downtown Montreal. He was actually in Montreal to do a little bit of voice work, and that was like also 20 years ago. If you don't remember his name, he played Janice's husband on the show. You know what? I've asked this before of you, but you know what? When it comes to celebrities, have you met any? Or let me ask you this question as well. How was that encounter? Because I've been very fortunate. The celebs that I have met, they were pretty good. No real D-bags or anything out there. So I've asked you those questions. Have you met any? Or also, how was that encounter when it comes down to the celebs? You know, I post on Facebook usually in the afternoon. Just drop me a line on today's Facebook post.
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8: 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Okay, guess he is. But you're stuck with him. 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
1: 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Whether it's to buy wood, tools, or a ladder to spy on your neighbor, Rona Lalonde is the place to go.
2: Good afternoon. It's 5 o'clock. I'm Bill Kingston. Here's what's going on. Roughly 230 homes have been destroyed by a raging wildfire near Burnham, B.C. Okanagan Indian Band Chief Dan Wilson says the area looks like a war zone. The fire was fanned by winds up to 115 kilometers an hour, which gave some residents just minutes to escape. Some WestJet flights are still being canceled today as the airline ramps up after a one-day strike by flight attendants. Roughly 16 flights have been canceled today after 300 were grounded yesterday. The carrier and the union reached a tentative deal early Monday morning. St. Catharines and the town of Lincoln have declared states of emergency after weekend flooding. Back-to-back storms dumped a combined 250 millimeters of rain. The declaration opens the door to all available resources as part of recovery efforts. A Quebec driver, previously banned from driving, is facing several charges after a traffic stop by OPP in Hawkesbury. Police say they were called about a drunk driver Friday night. The 32-year-old man from Grenville-sur-la-Rouge is facing charges of impaired driving and refusing to provide a breath sample. His driver's license was also suspended for a further 90 days and his vehicle impounded for 45 days. A little over 2 weeks until the nomination deadline, Castleman councillor Paul Grew is the only candidate for mayor. Mayor Genevieve Lajoie has not yet confirmed her candidacy. As for the council, three incumbents and two challengers have filed for the four spots. After 12 years, Carl Grimard wants another term on Clarence Rockland Council. The 26-year resident is seeking a re-election in Ward 3. Grimard says his focus will be on Simon Park, better transit between Clarence Rockland and Ottawa, and bringing new businesses and jobs to the region. Read about his platform under the Local Regional Info tab at bigfm.ca. A community garden has officially opened in North Glengarry. The Angus Wallace Hope Community Garden, across from the high school on Main Street North in Alexandria, provides fresh vegetables for community members for free. It was named after businessman, community builder, and Lions member Wally Hope for his lifelong dedication to the township. There are plans to expand the garden in the future. Big sports, the Toronto Blue Jays continue their three-game series with Houston tonight. The Jays won the opener 3-1. WNBA, the Toronto Tempo, are visiting Golden State tonight. The Canadian men's soccer team will play the U.S. in October. The match in Minnesota will be the first meeting for the two countries since Canada beat the U.S. for third place in the 2025 CONCACAF Nations League. Big FM weather, a clear sky tonight with fog patches developing after midnight, a low of 13. Sunny tomorrow with the fog patches dissipating in the morning, a high of 29, the humidex 36. On Thursday, a sun-cloud combination with a 40% chance of showers and a high of 29. Right now it is 29 degrees. And now you're up to date.
0: Yes, he's a cuddly bear you wish that you can hug. 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

0: Max Webster and A Million Vacations on Big FM playing Whatever. Good afternoon, it's Lauren Glaser. So here's a term that a lot of parents don't really like hearing. And you know what? I'm a parent. I don't like hearing it as well. Helicopter parenting. You know what? We give our kids so much. We try to protect them. We bubble wrap them. We just keep them sheltered as much as possible. We give them a great life. What if I ask you to remember to when we were growing up, you know, late 70s, 80s, maybe even into the 90s? Our parents didn't do a lot of the things we do now as parents. Our parents basically said, you know what, just be home for dinner. The expectation was not to, you know, get into too much trouble and definitely don't break anything. So when I saw this, I said, I have to pass it along to my friends because we need to remember how things were back when we were growing up. So here's a list of things people raised in the 70s and 80s could do by age 12. And you know what? Some kids aren't doing this right now, like entertaining themselves. There was nothing like being able to go on adventures with friends. And they were adventures, right? Just out riding bikes, watching whatever we wanted, and basically doing what we wanted to without our parents watching over our shoulders. Babysitting at a young age. I do remember having to watch my sister when I was younger. And you know what? I'll even go further. Being a latchkey kid. Both my parents worked. So you know what? They gave me a house key. The house didn't burn down. It's still standing. And you know what? I wasn't sold into slavery. Taking apart things and being able to put them back together. That things were so much simpler back then. I took apart toys. I took apart my bike. I put them all back together. Yeah. And things did mostly work. And if they didn't, you know what? In the end, we'd figure it out. Cooking for themselves and their families. You know what? I was a spoiled kid because food was always prepared for me and laundry was always done for me. But you know what? I remember friends having to make a meal or prepare their lunches for school or even having to wash their own clothes. You know what? It is so nice to go down memory lane. But you know what? We all need to remember, including me because I'm a parent, that the kids do need some more independence. You know what? It is a life skill and it definitely needs to be learned.
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11: A clear sky with some fog patches developing after midnight with a low of 13. The fog patch is dissipating tomorrow morning, making way for sunshine and a high of 29. The humidity will make it feel like 36. On Thursday, a sun-cloud mix with a 40% chance of showers and a high of 29. For local and regional information and events, visit bigfm.ca.
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10: A clear sky with some fog patches developing after midnight with a low of 13. The fog patches dissipating tomorrow morning, making way for sunshine and a high of 29. The humidity will make it feel like 36. On Thursday, a sun cloud mix with a 40% chance of showers and a high of 29. For local and regional information and events, visit bigfm.ca.
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6: A clear sky with some fog patches developing after midnight with a low of 13. The fog patches dissipating tomorrow morning, making way for sunshine and a high of 29. The humidity will make it feel like 36. On Thursday, a sun cloud mix with a 40% chance of showers and a high of 29. 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